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93.9, the 80s lunch with Sade and Smooth Operator, the band that had a problem getting a record deal until they turned up on the front cover of a magazine. Hello, it is Guy on this cloudy one. A few dark clouds about, actually, around Geelong, the Ballerine and the Surf Coast. We're heading towards a top today of 17. Some showers on the way and abnormally high tides for the western and central coast today, affecting parts of Geelong as well. Continuing the 80s magic with Poison and Nothing But A Good Time. 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

0: It's the top four at four, thanks to Regen Living Warm Ponds, the next generation of home ownership. Supertramp, it's raining again. We're looking at 1982 and massive movies in that year. E.T., the highest grossing movie ever until Jurassic Park beat it in the 90s. There was also Tootsie, Mad Max. But a movie for me and certainly my family, because we watched this so many times on video, I honestly thought that Sigrid Thornton was a family member, and I actually told her that once. She thought I was very strange for saying that. But The Man from Snowy River came out in 1982.
1: Gentlemen, there will be a reward to be divided among you as you like when the colt is recovered. 100 pounds.
2: I never knew my mother.
3: I'm sorry. I bet she was pretty. Like you.
2: Thank you.
0: It had everything. There was action, there was romance, there was drama. So good. Man from Snowy River from 1982. And more top four at four back tomorrow from 4 o'clock. Thanks to Regen Living Warm Ponds, the next generation of home ownership. CDB, very soon, an Alien Ant Farm doing the cover of the Michael Jackson classic in the next 5 minutes at Bay 93.9.
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6: Good afternoon. For your drive home from Melbourne, just some brief delays on the upslope of the Westgate Bridge onto the Princes Freeway. A bit slow around Doherty's Road, just backing off around the Point Cook Bend. A little further along, an incident just before Snides Road. There's a bit of heavy traffic and also slowing inbound to take a peek as well. The Geelong Ring Road further along isn't travelling too badly. Did someone say free donuts? That's right. Donut King is giving away free hot cinnamon donuts this Friday, June 5th, to celebrate National Donut Day. Donut, miss out. July. And that's the latest Bay 93.9 traffic for Geelong and the Surf Coast.
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Far From Five. More in Bay News in just a couple of minutes. More on those unusually high tides that were happening in our neck of the woods today and all the way down to Western Victoria. So details on that very soon. Tom Petty on the way. Big one for him.

0: Play music to have you feeling good. Corona, rhythm of the night. All thanks to Wombat Gully Plant Farm. It's bare root season at Wombat Gully Plant Farm. Filling in for Craig Mannings. Hopefully he's back tomorrow. He's feeling a little unwell. Someone that will be in chatting with Mill and Nick later in the week is Zach Toohey. He'll be giving you all the Cats tips, all the footy tips for this week. Cats, as we know, are going to be in Adelaide this Thursday night, playing at Adelaide Oval against the Crows. Fingers crossed. I thought they were going to win against Carlton last week, so I really hope that they do this week against the Crows. But if you do need some help with the footy tips, make sure you listen to Zach Toohey because he knows his stuff. And it's all thanks to Guaranteed Future Value Finance on Defender at Rex Gorrell Land Rover. In just a couple of minutes, Billy Joel and Olivia Dean at Bay 93.9.
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2: Good afternoon. If you're heading home from Melbourne, very brief delays for the Westgate Freeway around the Williamstown Road. Then it is clear onto the Princes Freeway. Then slowing from Doherty's Road through the Point Cook Bend and once again around the second Werribee exit. Further out to the Geelong Ring Road, nothing holding up there and no crashes or breakdowns across Geelong's majors. Ask 1-800-MEDI.

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Thanks to E&S Kitchen, Bathroom and Laundry. 531 Moorabool Street, Geelong. 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

0: 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Routley's Bakeries, right across Geelong. Fancy a Routley's pie? Of course you do.
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0: love new music on Bay 93.9. Ella Langley, write it down. Jeez, I love a bit of country. Isn't it funny how you get a little bit older and you just start loving country? Well, for me, anyway. Shouldn't speak on behalf of everyone. Jeez, come on. Come on, Rick. News not too far away. The fatal house fire that happened in Werribee the other night. Well, there's mounting pressure on the government to sort it out. Nicole Gump will have the latest with that next.
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2: Plenty of traffic building down in Warn Ponds. Colac Road is slow going over both Pioneer Road and Rossack Drive in both directions. Breakwater Road continues to struggle towards Barwon Heads Road and Settlement Road in Belmont. In the CBD, Ryrie Street and Latrobe Terrace are a little bit busier than usual for this time of the morning. The run into Melbourne's looking pretty good, just an hour and 11 minutes from Ryrie Street to Port Melbourne. Forget the Rattlers and the Wheezers. 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

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Mill and Nick in the morning. Nicole Gunn just around the corner with your news. And trending not too far away. Hughie Jackman, what has he done now? 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

0: Cause I gotta have faith. Ooh, I gotta have faith. Because I gotta have faith. I gotta have faith. Bay 93.9, Mill and Nick in the morning. Mill not here today, but she'll be back tomorrow, hopefully. Zach Tui joins us again tomorrow. The other week, Mill was claiming that the ghost of tipping was going to help her out.
1: Who did you tip last night?
2: The ones that won. I got the little Hawks? Circle. Yeah,
1: oh,
2: the green
1: well
2: circle.
1: Oh, I tipped Adelaide. Yeah, you know, I said I was going to get 9.
2: Yeah, you're not. Yeah, not Mill's going to get 9. This is the turnaround. Mark this moment in time. Mill this week is going to get 9.
1: Little Mill.
2: And you tell me, ghost of football, what am I going to get? You're going to get 9, Mill. Anyway, this has been good. There's the nonsense buzzer. And we're out.
0: There she is. Hopefully she'll be back tomorrow with Zach Tui. He'll join us as well to unpack everything football related after 8 o'clock tomorrow. Guaranteed future value finance on Defender at Rex Carrell Land Rover. 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Mill and Nick in the morning. If you've got one, 52 299 939.

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